0: Today we boldly go somewhere we've definitely been before. Y'all familiar with Star Trek? I guess today's the day that's important. Hang on, we can talk about it.
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Like, I feel like so out of touch. I did not realize we have a Star Trek Day. Like, I get the whole Star Wars Day because May 4th, May the 4th, it's kind of like quirky. But apparently, September 8th, 1966 was the very first day that Star Trek debuted on TV. And so now it's become official Star Trek Day. I'm just passing along the info because I'm finding it interesting, too. So feel free to call and celebrate with the Trekkie that you know. And by the way, did I say call? Nobody calls anymore.

Well, the Badger season opener did not go according to plan over the holiday weekend, but the good news is it's a long season. Badgers open up at Camp Randall against Western Illinois this Saturday, so we've got a chance to get that first win. And something tells me that Coach Luke Fickell needs that win.

0: Okay, it's Ritter. Anyone else with me and feeling like this has been absolutely the Mondayest Tuesday ever? Mm-hmm.
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2: Tonight, rain moves in with close to a quarter inch likely. Isolated thunderstorms possible. Lows falling to the low 70s. Tomorrow turns partly cloudy with highs near 81, clearing out gradually as west winds pick up to 10. Tomorrow night stays clear with lows in the upper 50s. Thursday looks sunny with a high in the mid 70s, and Friday keeps that sunshine going. Highs near 79 as winds shift south around 10.
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Shredder, I know none of us wanted that Labor Day weekend to end. But it was nice to spend Labor Day afternoon watching the Brewers come back to beat the Cubs. So, you know, even if the thought of going back to work is something we don't want to celebrate, we can celebrate a Brewers win, right?

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10: Tonight, rain moves in with close to a quarter inch likely. Isolated thunderstorms possible. Lows falling to the low 70s. Tomorrow turns partly cloudy with highs near 81, clearing out gradually as west winds pick up to 10. Tomorrow night stays clear with lows in the upper 50s. Thursday looks sunny with a high in the mid 70s, and Friday keeps that sunshine going. Highs near 79 as winds shift south around 10.
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4: Overnight, rain moves in with about a quarter inch expected and lows dropping to 71. Tomorrow, skies turn partly cloudy with highs near 80 and a west wind near 10. Skies clear out tomorrow night with lows in the upper 50s. Thursday brings sunshine and a high in the mid-70s. Then Friday keeps that sunshine going with highs near 79 as winds shift to the south at 10.
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2: Overnight, rain moves in with about a quarter inch expected and lows dropping to 71. Tomorrow, skies turn partly cloudy with highs near 80 and a west wind near 10. Skies clear out tomorrow night with lows in the upper 50s. Thursday brings sunshine and a high in the mid-70s. Then Friday keeps that sunshine going with highs near 79 as winds shift to the south at 10.
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7: Overnight, rain moves in with about a quarter inch expected and lows dropping to 71. Tomorrow, skies turn partly cloudy with highs near 80 and a west wind near 10. Skies clear out tomorrow night with lows in the upper 50s. Thursday brings sunshine and a high in the mid-70s. Then Friday keeps that sunshine going with highs near 79 as winds shift to the south at 10.
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1: It'll be a very late night in New York at the U.S. Open. Already on the ladies' side, number three Jessica Pegula advanced, winning a quarterfinal in three sets. Earlier, number one Aryna Sabalenka won her quarterfinal in a third set tiebreak. But in a match that started after 11 p.m. Eastern time, they've just finished the first set of a men's quarterfinal. Carlos Alcaraz winning a tiebreak in set number one against American Ben Shelton. To baseball, eighth inning, Rangers up 10-3 at Seattle. It's the Dodgers 3-2 over the Reds. The San Diego Padres wound up 5-4 winners against the Nationals with four runs in the bottom of the eighth. The Padres are still just a half game back of the Diamondbacks for the last NL wild card. Arizona won in 11 innings at Kansas City 5-3. Milwaukee in 10 innings beat the Cubs 4-3. Yankees and Tampa Bay each with wins. Cleveland won 9-5 at Baltimore.
2: Overnight rain moved.

0: moves in with about a quarter inch expected and lows dropping to 71. Tomorrow, skies turn partly cloudy with highs near 80 and a west wind near 10. Skies clear out tomorrow night with lows in the upper 50s. Thursday brings sunshine and a high in the mid 70s. Then Friday keeps that sunshine going with highs near 79 as winds shift to the south at 10.
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1: The L.A. Dodgers have won six straight games after edging Cincinnati 3-2. San Diego sent Washington to a six straight loss, 5-4, as the Padres scored four times in the bottom of the eighth. Texas and Toronto got road wins, extra inning victories for both Arizona and Milwaukee. The Yankees defeated Colorado 5-3, winning pitcher Cam Schlittler with 10 strikeouts in his seven innings. Tampa Bay won at Atlanta 7-1. Junior Caminero hit his 39th homer of the year. The Angels were winners at Boston 6-1, ending the Red Sox five-game winning streak. Cleveland was a 9-5 winner at Baltimore. The Tampa Bay Bucks gave quarterback Baker Mayfield a three-year extension worth $165 million. Patriots running back Travion Henderson with his ankle injury will miss the season opener Wednesday at Seattle. And at the U.S. Open in ladies' quarterfinals, wins for number one Aryna Sabalenka and number three Jessica Pegula.
2: Early this morning, look for rain with about a quarter inch possible, lows in the low 70s. That wet weather clears out, leaving partly cloudy skies today, highs near 81 and winds out of the west at 10. Tonight turns clear with lows dropping into the upper 50s. Then tomorrow brings bright, sunny skies with highs in the mid 70s.
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0: upper 50s. Then tomorrow brings bright, sunny skies with highs in the mid-70s.
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0: 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From the Fox Sports Studios in Los Angeles, here's Steve DeSager.
1: The LA Dodgers have won six straight games after edging Cincinnati 3-2. San Diego sent Washington to a six straight loss, 5-4, as the Padres scored four times in the bottom of the eighth. Texas and Toronto got road wins, extra inning victories for both Arizona and Milwaukee. The Yankees defeated Colorado 5-3, winning pitcher Cam Schlittler with 10 strikeouts in his seven innings. Tampa Bay won at Atlanta 7-1. Junior Caminero hit his 39th homer of the year. The Angels were winners at Boston 6-1, ending the Red Sox five-game winning streak. Cleveland was a 9-5 winner at Baltimore. The Tampa Bay Bucks gave quarterback Baker Mayfield a three-year extension worth $165 million. Patriots running back Travion Henderson with his ankle injury will miss the season opener Wednesday at Seattle. And at the U.S. Open in ladies' quarterfinals, wins for number one Aryna Sabalenka and number three Jessica Pegula.
2: Early this morning, look for rain with about a quarter inch possible, lows in the low 70s. That wet weather clears out, leaving partly cloudy skies today, highs near 81 and winds out of the west at 10. Tonight turns clear with lows dropping into the upper 50s. Then tomorrow brings bright, sunny skies with highs in the mid 70s.
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1: John Sununu has won the Republican Senate primary in New Hampshire, defeating former Massachusetts Senator Scott Brown. Congressman Chris Pappas is the winner of the Democratic Senate primary. He defeated progressive Karishma Manzur. Sununu and Pappas will face off in the midterms. The U.S. confirms it has struck multiple Iranian tankers. An opposed U.S. Central Command says that forces destroyed five Iranian crude oil carriers after the Islamic Revolutionary Guard Corps targeted a U.S. Navy warship with ballistic missiles twice over the past 2 days. TSA is now allowing non-ticketed visitors into terminals at several U.S. airports. As the 25th anniversary of the September 11th terrorist attacks approaches, 13 airports will begin allowing those who already have pre-check or known traveler numbers to apply for a pass on the TSA website between 1 and 3 days before arriving. The practice was common before 9/11, when visitors could walk through airport security to greet or say goodbye to friends and family at the gate. I'm Tammy Trujillo.
2: Early this morning, look for rain with about a quarter inch possible, lows in the low 70s. That wet weather clears out, leaving partly cloudy skies today, highs near 81 and winds out of the west at 10. Tonight turns clear with lows dropping into the upper 50s. Then tomorrow brings bright, sunny skies with highs in the mid 70s.
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1: I'm Brent Barnett with the Great Lakes Ag Report on Brownfield. This year's Ohio Master Farmers have made soil health central to their management. Brownfield's Nicole Heslip reports from the Ohio Conservation Tillage and Technology Conference.
2: Third generation farmer Jerry McBride grows 1,500 acres of corn and soybeans in Hardin County using 100% no-till and cover crops. He tells Brownfield.
3: Most people don't realize that, you know, a farmer only has 50 chances to get a crop or to get a decent yield. And if you start changing things and messing it up, it hurts your pocketbook in a hurry.
2: Michael Watercutter works as a conservation agronomist for American Farmland Trust and is the fourth generation of his family to farm in Shelby County.
4: The soil is what you're farming and what you own. We need to protect that and keep that alive for the next generation to take over. And the best way to do that is to have as little tillage as possible, adopting some of these conservation practices.
2: Both were chosen for their commitment to conservation, ag leadership, and farm management. In Ada, Ohio, I'm Nicole Heslip with Brownfield.
1: A market analyst says there could still be movement in U.S. corn and soybean export projections. Jeff Peterson with Heartland Farm Partners says USDA's latest supply and demand report left the numbers unchanged, but there might be some upcoming changes.
5: I think on U.S. corn exports, just to give you an idea, total commitments right now, we take into account the bushels that have not been shipped yet, that's up about 31.1%, and, you know, USDA is still expecting us to be up about 15.5%.
1: He tells Brownfield commitments for soybean purchases are down 18%. Peterson says several factors could still influence export demand, including crop production in South America. I'm Brent Barnett with the Great Lakes Ag Report on Brownfield.
6: Early this morning, look for rain with about a quarter inch possible, lows in the low 70s. That wet weather clears out, leaving partly cloudy skies today, highs near 81 and winds out of the west at 10. Tonight turns clear with lows dropping into the upper 50s. Then tomorrow brings bright, sunny skies with highs in the mid 70s.
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0: 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WNFM, Reedsburg, Baraboo, Wisconsin Dells, Mauston.
1: The U.S. says it struck multiple Iranian oil tankers on Tuesday. In a post, the U.S. Central Command says forces destroyed five Iranian crude oil carriers after the Islamic Revolutionary Guard Corps targeted a U.S. Navy warship with ballistic missiles twice over the past 2 days. Americans tend to see domestic terrorist attacks as a larger threat than foreign ones. Chris Caraccio reports.
2: That's according to a new Reuters Ipsos poll in which a third of respondents said domestic terrorism is the most significant threat to the average American safety. Just 20% said the same of foreign terrorist attacks. 42% said they believe the largest threats are random violent acts like mass shootings. I'm Chris Caraggio.
1: And the NFL regular season kicks off today with a Super Bowl 60 rematch. The Seahawks raise their championship banner against the runner-up Patriots from Seattle. The Hawks trounced the Pats 29-13 in a lopsided victory to hoist the Lombardi Trophy last season. I'm Mark Mayfield.
3: Early this morning, look for rain with about a quarter inch possible, lows in the low 70s. That wet weather clears out, leaving partly cloudy skies today, highs near 81 and winds out of the west at 10. Tonight turns clear with lows dropping into the upper 50s. Then tomorrow brings bright, sunny skies with highs in the mid 70s.
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1: He's a ranch hand in a pinch, man. Hotter than the red on the cattle brand. Cause she's a gold digger with a quick trigger. A cast iron skillet swinging lid flipper.

0: I'm Erin Anderson with the Brownfield Dairy Update. An ag economist says the latest escalation between the U.S. and Canada could permanently alter the trade relationship between the two countries. Ian Sheldon with Ohio State University tells Brownfield.
1: Canada has discriminated against the U.S. in favor of the EU getting a slightly larger portion of the cheese import quota. This is all part and parcel of this long-running debate.
0: Canada's 15 to 50% retaliatory tariffs targeting U.S. dairy, agricultural equipment, and other industries went into effect on Tuesday. Sheldon says dairy market access continues to be one of the key sticking points in trade negotiations.
1: I think this has really hurt those ongoing negotiations and potentially the future of USMCA. Even if both sides back off eventually, I think it's undermined trust, I think, at the negotiating table.
0: Sheldon says Canada has been exploring trade agreements with different countries, which could impact the future of U.S. agricultural trade. Cash dairy prices were mixed Tuesday at the Chicago Mercantile Exchange. Dry whey was unchanged at 75 and a quarter. No sales were reported. 40-pound cheese blocks were down a quarter to 146 and a quarter. No sales were reported. Cheese barrels were unchanged at 153 and a quarter. No sales were reported. Butter was down 3 3/4 to 140 and a quarter. 13 sales were reported, ranging from 140 to 142 and a quarter. Nonfat dry milk was up 1 1/4 to 189 and a quarter. 3 sales were reported, ranging from 189 to 189 and a quarter. I'm Erin Anderson with the Brownfield Dairy Update.
2: Early this morning, look for rain with about a quarter inch possible, lows in the low 70s. That wet weather clears out, leaving partly cloudy skies today, highs near 81 and winds out of the west at 10. Tonight turns clear with lows dropping into the upper 50s. Then tomorrow brings bright, sunny skies with highs in the mid 70s.
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Country, 104.9 WNFM, Ella Langley. Bringing you to Mike in the Morning this Hump Day Wednesday, our ninth day of September. Yeah, we've got our Wisconsin Ag News headlines lined up for you. Our weather, partly cloudy and 72 here. We just got a smidgen of a chance for a shower before 7. And then clearing skies and 83 today. We'll have more weather details for you in just a bit. I have Low Cash, Josh Ross, and Thomas Rhett. They're waiting to start the music. Back to Ella Langley, who just brought us this far. I see she's got another accolade here. Country music has now taken the top three spots on Billboard Songs of the Summer chart. Choosing Texas is number one. I Knew It, I Knew You is Taylor Swift. Be Her from Ella Langley. And then she is in sixth spot with her and Morgan Wallen for I Can't Love You Anymore. And then Stella Lefty in the top 10 here with Boston. Country's doing well here out there on the

0: charts. All right. 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This Saturday, the Delton Fire Department invites you to their end-of-summer block party. 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
1: I'm Nicole Haslip with Ag Headline News. I'm Brown Field. Canadian tariffs take effect, and economist says it could recreate North American trade flows. Ian Sheldon with Ohio State University tells Brownfield.
2: I think this has really hurt those ongoing negotiations and potentially the future of USMCA. Even if both sides back off eventually, I think it's undermined trust, I think, at the negotiating table.
1: The cattle industry is divided over the role and future of mandatory country of origin labeling.
3: There's been about 7,000 signers in just 72 hours, and that's pretty impressive.
1: The USDA is reporting another week of mixed changes for crop condition ratings.
4: The moisture is helping finish the bean crop off for sure.
5: We ended up with a couple of showers in between that dry stretch that kept us rolling right through, and then we're a heavy clay soil here, so we tend not to dry out very much.
1: I'm Nicole Haslip with Brownfield.
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9: Partly cloudy today. Highs near 82 with west winds around 10 miles per hour. Tonight turns mostly clear. Lows near 56. Mostly clear again tomorrow. Highs in the upper 70s, then clear skies hold tomorrow night as lows drop to the low 50s. Sunshine returns Friday, highs again in the upper 70s, winds swinging south at 10. Saturday brings a chance of rain, highs near 78, lows settling into the mid-50s overnight.
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Country 1049 WNFM with Low Cash. A reminder for you, the Portage Food Pantry at 405 East Howard Street is open today from 11 to noon. Their pantry serves people in the Portage Community School District. All right. Yes, if you need, please do stop by. All right. Reedsburg will have theirs open today. We'll talk about that here in just a little bit. Right now, we want to get you right back into the music. Miranda Lambert and Tyler Hubbard on Country 104.9 WNFM.

Country 1049 WNFM, Miranda Lambert. I see Quaaludes are making a comeback. And Bill Cosby's out of jail. Coincidence? I think not. Frankie Ballard, Morgan Wallen with Post Malone on Country 1049 WNFM.

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1: 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Frankie Ballard. Oh, let's see here. What have we got coming up? Oh, an information break here. We'll have our morning Wisconsin agribusiness news. We'll go over the weather again, and then we'll kick out another round of music. Stella Lefty again, number 7 here on the Billboard's Songs of the Summer chart, and we'll get that one rolling for you. Dierks Bentley with Breland and Hardy and Luke Bryan. I got a note here, too, about Dierks Bentley. I'll hunt that down on Country 104.9 WNFM.
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8: I'm Nicole Hasklip with Agribusiness News on Brownfield. For corn that delivers the highest yield potential, strongest pass protection, and most flexible weed management, trust the leader in genetic technology, Pioneer Brand Corn. An ag economist says the latest escalation between the U.S. and Canada could permanently alter the trade relationship between the two countries. Ian Sheldon with Ohio State University tells Brownfield.
9: I think this has really hurt those ongoing negotiations and potentially the future of USMCA. Even if both sides back off eventually, I think it's undermined trust, I think, at the negotiating table.
8: Canada's 15 to 50% retaliatory tariffs targeting U.S. dairy, ag equipment, and other industries went into effect on Tuesday. Sheldon says dairy market access continues to be one of the key sticking points in trade negotiations.
9: Canada has discriminated against the U.S. in favor of the EU getting a slightly larger portion of the cheese import quota. This is all part and parcel of this long-running debate.
8: The cattle industry is divided over the role and future of mandatory country of origin labeling. Bill Bullard, CEO of RCAF USA, says the National MQL Coalition's recently launched Label Our Beef petition is proof that there is nationwide momentum behind the movement.
10: There's been about 7,000 signers in just 72 hours, and that's pretty impressive, and it clearly reveals the widespread support for country of origin labeling from both producers and consumers.
8: Last Friday, President Trump signed an executive order instructing the Secretary of Agriculture to review country of origin labeling for beef products. Ag economist Charlie Martinez says policymakers need to consider the long-term impacts of measures that are designed to address near-term issues.
11: And I don't think there's a one policy that's going to fix everything. I think if we're going to have policy, it's a plethora of different kinds. And I think the cost-benefit analysis of those are imperative right now because we're at this such a unique time in the environment and the marketplace.
8: And USDA is reporting another week of mixed changes for crop condition ratings.

0: beans. An eastern Wisconsin dairy farmer says his forage crops look good as harvest approaches. Raymond Dietrich says he's likely 3 weeks away from cutting silage.
1: Corn looks good this year. We have an awful uneven crop because of the wet spring, but all in all, it looks like a pretty decent crop. But it's just around the corner. We plant a late-day corn. It tends to be we're later than everybody else.
0: He tells Brownfield that his area has been spared from much of the severe drought plaguing the northern two-thirds of Wisconsin.
1: We ended up with a couple of showers in between that dry stretch that kept us rolling right through, and then we're a heavy clay soil here, so we tend not to dry out very much. And the other thing is we're high no-till operation. It doesn't dry out as much.
0: I'm Nicole Haslip with Brownfield.
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4: Partly cloudy today. Highs near 82 with west winds around 10 miles per hour. Tonight turns mostly clear. Lows near 56. Mostly clear again tomorrow. Highs in the upper 70s, then clear skies hold tomorrow night as lows drop to the low 50s. Sunshine returns Friday, highs again in the upper 70s, winds swinging south at 10. Saturday brings a chance of rain, highs near 78, lows settling into the mid-50s overnight.
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Country 104.9 WNFM, Stella Lefty. Just before that, Dierks Bentley there with Breland and Hardy. And Dierks, the note I found here, is going to be headlining an inaugural show called Justice Jam. It's coming out October 27th in Nashville. And he partnered up with the Tennessee Innocence Project, which is providing legal services to free the wrongfully convicted. Yeah, I think he's also, there's also a performance here from Pearl Jam guitarist Mike McCready. And let's see, the concert's about channeling the power of Nashville's music community in real freedom for people who have run out of options. So we'll see. I can find some more on that one down the road here. Right now, I found Jelly Roll, the Zach Brown Band. Oh, let's see, Kelsey Ballerini, Shaboozy, and Billy Currington. 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

0: Country 1049 WNFM Jelly Roll and Heart of Stone. Welcome to Mike in the Morning for this 6 o'clock hour. It's Hump Day Wednesday. Yeah, getting closer to the end of the week. Long weeks, aren't they, when you have Monday? Yeah. Oh, we were just talking about that, too. Well, right now, I am going to talk about having our morning livestock report coming your way here in just a minute. We'll have our morning weather details. We'll have a couple other good things in between. Then it's music time once again with Morgan Wallen and Sam Hunt on Country 104.9 WNFM.
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3: 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It was a very quiet start to the week for direct cash cattle trade activity. Not a big surprise coming out of that long holiday weekend. Bids and asking prices have yet to surface. Look for significant trade volume to hold out until sometime Thursday or Friday. In Kansas last week, steers and heifers sold steady to $8 lower. The USDA says demand was moderate. Farmers and ranchers appear to be taking a step back and adjusting to the market moves in the past month. Pasture conditions have worsened, which could result in cattle being brought to market earlier. Medium and large one feeder steers, 701 to 748 pounds, brought $344 to $366. Feeder steers, 850 to 896 pounds, brought $309 to $327.50. Medium and large one feeder heifer, 640 to 649 pounds, brought $354 to $361.50. Box beef closed mixed with solid and light demand for moderate offerings. Choice up $1.40 at $377.57. Select was 48 cents lower at $355.39. Estimated cattle slaughter was 109,000 head. Cash hog prices had no comparison with a moderate negotiated run. The cash hog market has struggled to find significant support. Processors have leverage and can control the pace of business, which is slow to get going following that long holiday weekend. The industry continues to monitor the availability of market-ready hogs and hog weights, especially as it relates to demand. Barrows and gilts at the National Daily Direct had a weighted average of 86.35. The Western Corn Belt a weighted average of 87.93. Prices at the Iowa Minnesota were not reported due to confidentiality. Pork values closed lower, down $1.09 at $91.77. Bellies dropped nearly $16 on Tuesday. And estimated hog slaughter was 483,000 head. At the CME, live and feeder cattle were higher ahead of widespread direct business. Feeders had additional support from the lower move in corn, and lean hog futures were up on oversold signals. I'm Megan Grebner for Brownfield.
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2: partly cloudy today. Highs near 82 with west winds around 10 miles per hour. Tonight turns mostly clear. Lows near 56. Mostly clear again tomorrow. Highs in the upper 70s, then clear skies hold tomorrow night as lows drop to the low 50s. Sunshine returns Friday, highs again in the upper 70s, winds swinging south at 10. Saturday brings a chance of rain, highs near 78, lows settling into the mid 50s overnight. Country 104.

Country 104.9 WNFM, Morgan Wallen. But just looking at the calendar, National When Pigs Fly Day today. Yeah, day to celebrate what you say after the phrase, you know, like the Jets will make the playoffs. Yeah, right. Russell Dickerson, John Morgan with Jason Aldean on Country 104.9 WNFM.

0: Country 149 WNFM, Russell Dickerson's Happened to Me. Well, it's going to happen to you here in just a moment. Tom Demean, he's going to be coming in, giving you a preview, some of the area news stories he's working on this morning. We'll have our Wisconsin Ag News headlines, got the weather lined up. We should end up about 83 today, I think, here for our high. So, yeah, another nice day. A little breeze out there today, too. Then we've got to get you back in for some more music with George Burge and Luke Bryan and Kane Brown with Lorna Lena on Country 104.9 WNFM.
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3: Here are some stories we are working on today. Authorities in Marquette County took a man into custody on two counts of first-degree sexual assault of a child. Work continues at the wastewater utility plant in Portage. The project should be wrapped up in two more years. Sauk County will be closing Highway CH today for culvert replacement. It should be up and running again by this afternoon. The measles outbreak in southwest Wisconsin continues to grow. And the State Department of Transportation reports new funding for EV stations statewide.
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5: I'm Nicole Kosselip with Ag Headline News. I'm Brownfield. Canadian tariffs take effect, and economist says it could recreate North American trade flows. Ian Sheldon with Ohio State University tells Brownfield.
6: I think this has really hurt those ongoing negotiations and potentially the future of USMCA. Even if both sides back off eventually, I think it's undermined trust, I think, in the negotiating table.
5: The cattle industry is divided over the role and future of mandatory country of origin labeling.
7: There's been about 7,000 signers in just 72 hours, and that's pretty impressive.
5: The USDA is reporting another week of mixed changes for crop condition ratings.
8: The moisture is helping finish the bean crop off for sure.
9: We ended up with a couple of showers in between that dry stretch that kept us rolling right through, and then we're a heavy clay soil here, so we tend not to dry out very much.
5: I'm Nicole Haslip with Brownfield.
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12: Partly cloudy today. Highs near 82 with west winds around 10 miles per hour. Tonight turns mostly clear. Lows near 56. Mostly clear again tomorrow. Highs in the upper 70s. Then clear skies hold tomorrow night as lows drop to the low 50s. Sunshine returns Friday. Highs again in the upper 70s. Winds swinging south at 10. Saturday brings a chance of rain. Highs near 78. Lows settling into the mid-50s overnight.
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George Burge and Luke Bryan on Country 104.9 WNFM. A reminder, the Reedsburg Area Food Pantry at 135 South Locust Street in Reedsburg. It's right across from the library there. And that area food pantry serves weekly every Wednesday from 10 to noon and again 4 to 6, the Weston and Reedsburg School District residents. Again, if you need, please do stop by. 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Also, the Blessed Pantry at 1101 Lake Street in Baraboo, they have their food drive every Wednesday afternoon from 4 until 6. Everybody's welcome, and you can find out more by going to bbpantry.org. Okay? 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They help you out. 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

0: Country 1049 WNFM, Kenny Chesney, saving it for a rainy day. Now, in just a minute, we're going to have Tom Devine check in with you with area sports. On the national scene, the NFL starts tonight. About time. I'm ready to watch Taylor Swift watch football. Yeah, get right to it. Our weather is coming along for you, and then we're going to wrap her up here for the 6 o'clock hour with the help of Jason Aldean, Morgan Wallen, Shabuzi, Ella Langley, and Florida Georgia Line. 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
6: 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Boys soccer last night, non-conference. Baraboo blank Portage Poinette. Final score of 7-0. For the T-Birds, a hat trick from Colton Clonglin. Goals also from Rowan Pemberton, Peyton Olson, and Miles Scanlon. Reedsburg came up short against West Salem 4-3. Lanier Herrera hat-trick for the Beavers. On the volleyball floor from the South Central Conference, Wisconsin Dells was swept by Adams Friendship. In the Scenic Bluffs, Honeywalk Center defeated Cashton 3-1. For the Wolves, Bella Lemoyne with 18 assists, Caitlin Olson with a dozen digs. In the Ridge and Valley, Weston swept by Lafarge. For the Silver Eagles, Rachel Spencer with 13 digs. Girls golf, a Badger small mini meet held at Lake Koshkonong near Fort Atkinson. Portage placed fourth, Berkeley Weber a 41. Reedsburg a seventh place finish, Maya Sackett with a 51. The Badger large conference golfers gathered at the Bergamot near Oregon. Baraboo placed 7th, Ruby Brinker a 46. Portage hosts its annual invitational today. Baraboo, Wisconsin Dells, and Reedsburg among the other schools competing there. On the tennis court in the Badger small, Reedsburg a win at Fort Atkinson 5-2. Wins at singles for the Beavers, Maya Drager, Claire Siechlag, and Emma Williams. Doubles victories from Emma Casey with Aria Gatta and Brinley Brunner with Grace Thomas. The Brewers with a dramatic 4-3 extra inning come-from-behind victory last night over the Cubs. Jackson Churio, a two-out, two-run home run in the bottom of the ninth to tie it. Luis Lara, the game-winning base hit in the 10th for the win. Churio with four hits, including the home run, scoring twice, knocking in a pair. Bryce Terang with three base hits. D.L. Hall gets the win. Tonight on 97.3 FM and AM 1400, it's the Brewers and Cubs, airtime 6:05. Magnum Media Sports.
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7: 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Crowley raised property taxes in Milwaukee County.
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1: Partly cloudy today. Highs near 82 with west winds around 10 miles per hour. Tonight turns mostly clear. Lows near 56. Mostly clear again tomorrow. Highs in the upper 70s, then clear skies hold tomorrow night as lows drop to the low 50s. Sunshine returns Friday, highs again in the upper 70s, winds swinging south at 10. Saturday brings a chance of rain, highs near 78, lows settling into the mid-50s overnight.
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0: 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Welcome to the 7 o'clock hour. Our area news report is coming your way here in just a minute with Tom Demeen. We'll make sure you're up to speed with the weather, and we're going to get some music starting with Sarah Evans and Keith Urban on tap on Country 104.9 WNFM.
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0: Authorities in Marquette County took a man into custody on two charges of first-degree sexual assault of a child stemming from an incident last month. Arrested was Cecil Zazarinsky of Packwaukee. Zazarinsky also allegedly had sexual contact with minors multiple times earlier this decade in northern Wisconsin. The investigation continues. Highway CH in Sauk County will be closed for most of the day today for culvert replacement. That'll be between Highway 154 and Pine Bluff Road. The highway expected to reopen at some point this afternoon. Upgrades continue to be made at the wastewater treatment plant in Portage. The project began late last year and includes the removal and installation of several process components throughout the plant. The project is funded through the Department of Natural Resources Clean Water Fund program. The project expected to be wrapped up in 2028. The measles outbreak in southwestern Wisconsin continues to grow. There have been more than 150 confirmed cases of illnesses. That's a jump of 15 from last week. The confirmed cases in Iowa, Grant, and Lafayette counties. The Department of Health Services says the growing cases show an ongoing transmission. The State Department of Transportation reports new funding for EV stations statewide. There are 42 projects expected to be installed in the coming weeks. Meanwhile, gas prices have taken a spike, up nearly 17 cents a gallon in the last week. The average price in Sauk County sits at about $3.79 a gallon. Now you're up to date. I'm Tom Demean, Magnum Media News. Here are today's death notices. A mass of Christian burial for Elizabeth Mitchell, age 96 of Linden Station, will be held today at 11 at St. Patrick's Catholic Church in Mauston. Visitation from 9 until the time of the mass. Elizabeth Mitchell, age 96, Linden Station. Xanthia Lozick, age 22 of Baraboo, passed away on Sunday. She is survived by her mother, Lindsay Loomis, and Amanda Plata. Father, J.J. Lozick and Aaron Zerbel. Stepfather, Jared Loomis. Siblings, Zerana, Quade Luke, and Arlie. A celebration of life will be held Friday at 11 at the Farber Funeral Home in Reedsburg. Visitation from 10 until the time of the service. Xanthia Lozick, age 22, Baraboo. Leroy Box, age 75 of Reedsburg, passed away on Tuesday. He is survived by his wife Sheila, children Michael and Stephanie, Tracy and Cora, Rebecca Wagner, Jennifer and David Goronsky, and Amanda. Siblings, Barbara Krulitz, Diane Walker, Kevin and Pam Rigo, Sean and Becky Rigo, Dan Rigo, Kurt Rigo, and Kelly Rigo. Funeral services will be held Saturday at 11:15 at the Farber Funeral Home in Reedsburg. Visitation is Friday from 5 until 7 o'clock, and again Saturday from 10 until the time of the service. Leroy Box, age 75, Reedsburg.
1: Partly cloudy today. Highs near 82 with west winds around 10 miles per hour. Tonight turns mostly clear. Lows near 56. Mostly clear again tomorrow. Highs in the upper 70s. Then clear skies hold tomorrow night as lows drop to the low 50s. Sunshine returns Friday. Highs again in the upper 70s. Winds swinging south at 10. Saturday brings a chance of rain. Highs near 78. Lows settling into the mid-50s overnight.
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Country, 104.9 WNFM with Sarah Evans. A reminder from our friends at the American Red Cross, we got a doubleheader blood drive going on today. First one, 9 to 2 in Baraboo at the Baraboo Fire and EMS at 135 4th Avenue. And the second one is from noon to 5 in Montello at the Montello High School, 222 Forest Lane. If you'd like to set up an appointment, redcrossblood.org is always a good place to start. 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Yeah, they're happy to find a spot for you. And as a thank you for those that come to give through the 20th of this month, you're going to be getting an exclusive Red Cross Hello Kitty plush mascot clip and surprise sticker pack. All right, while supplies last. 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

Country 104.9 WNFM Blake Shelton bringing us to birthday time so we can find out who is celebrating on this ninth day of September. No area birthdays to report on the national scene. Boy, there's a bunch of them here. Joe Theismann is 77 today. Luke Duke, Tom Wopat, 75 today. Angela Cartwright is 74. Penny Robinson there on the original Lost in Space. Yeah, I remember starting out here with the Danny Thomas Show. 87. Is that all right with you guys? All right. Hugh Grant is 66 today. Charles Esten, Deacon Claiborne there in Nashville is 61. Adam Sandler, 60. Elliot from E.T., that's Henry Thomas, 55 today. Oh, let's see, who we got here? Oh, Kelsey Asbell. Hope I'm saying that right. Monica Dutton is 35 today. And Hunter Hayes, I Want Crazy, is 35. Happy birthday if it's your birthday today. And if you got one coming up here in the near future, you, friend, relative, maybe an anniversary, please do drop a note in my email box, MikeO@magnum.media. Happy to get the word out there for you. Now, let's get you a couple more tunes here. I've got Luke Bryan and Dan and Shay on Country 104.9 WNFM.

0: Country, 104.9 WNFM, Luke Bryan. In just a minute, it is Area Sports Time with Tom Demeen. We'll make sure you get the weather, and then we're going to work on another set of music here. I've got Zach John King, Kenny Chesney. What was this? Oh, over here. There we go. Corey Kent and This Heart. All coming up on Country 104.9 WNFM.
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3: 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Baraboo blank Portage Poinette. Final score of 7-0. For the T-Birds, a hat trick from Colton Clonglin. Goals also from Rowan Pemberton, Peyton Olson, and Miles Scanlon. Reedsburg came up short against West Salem 4-3. Lanier Herrera, hat trick for the Beavers. On the volleyball floor from the South Central Conference, Wisconsin Dells was swept by Adams Friendship. In the Scenic Bluffs, Honeywalk Center defeated Cashton 3-1. For the Wolves, Bella Lemoyne with 18 assists, Caitlin Olson with a dozen digs. In the Ridge and Valley, Weston swept by Lafarge. For the Silver Eagles, Rachel Spencer with 13 digs. Girls golf, a Badger small mini meet held at Lake Koshkonong near Fort Atkinson. Portage placed fourth, Berkeley Weber a 41. Reedsburg a seventh place finish, Maya Sackett with a 51. The Badger large conference golfers gathered at the Bergamot near Oregon. Baraboo placed seventh, Ruby Brinker a 46. Portage hosts its annual invitational today. Baraboo, Wisconsin Dells, and Reedsburg among the other schools competing there. On the tennis court in the Badger small, Reedsburg a win at Fort Atkinson 5-2. Wins at singles for the Beavers, Maya Drager, Claire Siechlag, and Emma Williams. Doubles victories from Emma Casey with Aria Gatta and Brinley Brunner with Grace Thomas. The Brewers with a dramatic 4-3 extra inning come-from-behind victory last night over the Cubs. Jackson Churio, a two-out, two-run home run in the bottom of the ninth to tie it. Luis Lara, the game-winning base hit in the 10th for the win. Churio with four hits, including the home run, scoring twice, knocking in a pair. Bryce Terang with three base hits. D.L. Hall gets the win. 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
1: Partly cloudy today. Highs near 82 with west winds around 10 miles per hour. Tonight turns mostly clear. Lows near 56. Mostly clear again tomorrow. Highs in the upper 70s, then clear skies hold tomorrow night as lows drop to the low 50s. Sunshine returns Friday, highs again in the upper 70s, winds swinging south at 10. Saturday brings a chance of rain, highs near 78, lows settling into the mid-50s overnight.
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Country 1049 WNFM Zach John King. Getting ready to cap off this hour here. First, I want to remind you, there's going to be a little history lesson at the Kilbourne Public Library coming up tomorrow evening, 6:30. The Dells Country Historical Society is presenting local author Paul Scholes Sr. and his new book, The Beautiful Evidence of Divine Destiny. Paul's story is taking place in our very own Adams County, and Paul's going to be talking about the local history he based his new book on. And the book is described as a heartfelt narrative that kind of blends memoir, family history, and imaginative fiction to tell the story of the enduring power of love and memory. Paul is going to be discussing his book and have copies of it for sale at the end of his presentation. This program is free. They've got refreshments that are going to be served, and the library itself located at 620 Elm Street in Wisconsin Dells, just a block south of Broadway. All right. Yeah, I hope you can attend. Now, I have for you Luke Combs, Low Cash, Ella Langley, and Brantley Gilbert on Country 104.9 WNFM.

0: 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That's bringing us to our 8 o'clock news time. Tom Dineen will join you in just a minute with those area news stories. We'll get you the weather for today, and then it is Parker McCollum, Shaboozy and Jelly Roll, and Jason Aldean on Country 104.9 WNFM.
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4: Authorities in Adams County have arrested a man charged with two counts of first-degree sexual assault of a child. Cited was Cecil Zazarinski of Packwaukee. During the course of the investigation, another alleged victim stepped up and said they had been sexually assaulted by Zazarinski multiple times in northern Wisconsin. The investigation is ongoing. If you have any information, you're encouraged to contact Marquette County Crime Stoppers. Highway CH in Sauk County will be closed for most of the day today for a culvert replacement project. That's between Pine Bluff Road and Highway 154. A detour has been posted. The highway should reopen at some point this afternoon. Progress continues to be made at the City of Portage Wastewater Treatment Plant. Upgrades began late last year. It includes the removal and installation of several process components throughout the plant. The project is funded through the DNR's Clean Water Fund program. It should be done in its entirety by 2028. The measles outbreak in southwestern Wisconsin continues to grow. Now more than 150 confirmed cases in Iowa, Grant, and Lafayette counties. That's a jump of 15 cases from last week. The State Department of Health Services says the growing cases show an ongoing transmission. The State Department of Transportation has announced new funding for EV stations statewide. There are 42 such projects in the pipeline. Meanwhile, gas prices up a bit, adding about 17 cents a gallon in the last week. The average price in Sauk County sits at about $3.78 a gallon. Now you're up to date. I'm Tom Dineen, Magnum Media News.
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1: Partly cloudy today, highs near 82 with west winds around 10 miles per hour. Tonight turns mostly clear, lows near 56. Mostly clear again tomorrow, highs in the upper 70s, then clear skies hold tomorrow night as lows drop to the low 50s. Sunshine returns Friday, highs again in the upper 70s, winds swinging south at 10. Saturday brings a chance of rain, highs near 78, lows settling into the mid 50s overnight.
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Country 104.9 WNFM, Parker McCollum. A reminder that the Baraboo Farmers Market going for you right now. Yep, they're all set up and waiting. They're on the Courthouse Square. They do that every Wednesday and Saturday from 8 until 12:30. Always a good variety there, homegrown, homemade, and handcrafted items waiting for you. And we're getting close here for the Mix and Mingle. That comes up this afternoon, or this evening, I should say, at 5 o'clock at the Adams County Fairgrounds. Kind of a preliminary business after 5 thing there, where you can mix and mingle with other businesses, do your networking thing there, and it's all under the Castle Rock Lions beer tent tonight. That's a good place to be. All right, so enjoy. All right. We're getting ready to kick off the Adams County Fair. That's coming up tomorrow. All right. Let's see. I have Riley Green, Ella Langley with Morgan Wallen, Darius Rucker, Chase Rice with Florida Georgia Line on Country 104.9 WNFM.

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4: 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Baraboo blank Portage Poinette. Final score of 7-0. For the T-Birds, a hat trick from Colton Klonglin. Goals also from Rowan Pemberton, Peyton Olson, and Miles Scanlon. Reedsburg came up short against West Salem 4-3. Lanier Herrera, hat trick for the Beavers. On the volleyball floor from the South Central Conference, Wisconsin Dells was swept by Adams Friendship. In the Scenic Bluffs, Honeywalk Center defeated Cashton 3-1. For the Wolves, Bella Lemoyne with 18 assists, Caitlin Olson with a dozen digs. In the Ridge and Valley, Weston swept by Lafarge. For the Silver Eagles, Rachel Spencer with 13 digs. Girls golf, a Badger small mini meet held at Lake Koshkonong near Fort Atkinson. Portage placed fourth, Berkeley Weber a 41. Reedsburg a seventh place finish, Maya Sackett with a 51. The Badger large conference golfers gathered at the Bergamot near Oregon. Baraboo placed seventh, Ruby Brinker a 46. Portage hosts its annual invitational today. Baraboo, Wisconsin Dells, and Reedsburg among the other schools competing there. On the tennis court in the Badger small, Reedsburg a win at Fort Atkinson 5-2. Wins at singles for the Beavers, Maya Drager, Claire Siechlag, and Emma Williams. Doubles victories from Emma Casey with Aria Gatta and Brinley Brunner with Grace Thomas. The Brewers with a dramatic 4-3 extra inning come-from-behind victory last night over the Cubs. Jackson Churio, a two-out, two-run home run in the bottom of the ninth to tie it. Luis Lara, the game-winning base hit in the 10th for the win. Churio with four hits, including the home run, scoring twice, knocking in a pair. Bryce Terang with three base hits. D.L. Hall gets the win. 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
6: Partly cloudy today. Highs near 82 with west winds around 10 miles per hour. Tonight turns mostly clear. Lows near 56. Mostly clear again tomorrow. Highs in the upper 70s. Then clear skies hold tomorrow night as lows drop to the low 50s. Sunshine returns Friday. Highs again in the upper 70s. Winds swinging south at 10. Saturday brings a chance of rain. Highs near 78. Lows settling into the mid 50s overnight.
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Country 149 WNFM, Kane Brown. August jobs report came in stronger than expected. I guess there was a surge in people getting, you know, hired to train AI to, you know, replace humans. So we'll see how long this lasts. Jelly Roll, Luke Combs. Oh, let's see. We can put in Josh Ross, the Zac Brown Band, and Chris Young on Country 104.9 WNFM.

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0: Country, 1049 WNFM Jelly Roll, bringing us to our 9 o'clock news time. In just a minute, Tom Demeen will be here with those area news stories. We'll make sure you're up to speed with the weather. Should turn out to be a pretty decent day here. Dylan Marlowe and Dylan Scott, Shaboozy and Gabby Barrett will be on the way on Country 1049 WNFM.
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0: Authorities in Marquette County took a man into custody on two charges of first-degree sexual assault of a child stemming from an incident last month. Arrested was Cecil Zazarinsky of Packwaukee. Zazarinsky also allegedly had sexual contact with minors multiple times earlier this decade in northern Wisconsin. The investigation continues. Highway CH in Sauk County will be closed for most of the day today for culvert replacement. That'll be between Highway 154 and Pine Bluff Road. The highway expected to reopen at some point this afternoon. Upgrades continue to be made at the wastewater treatment plant in Portage. The project began late last year and includes the removal and installation of several process components throughout the plant. The project is funded through the Department of Natural Resources Clean Water Fund program. The project expected to be wrapped up in 2028. The measles outbreak in southwestern Wisconsin continues to grow. There have been more than 150 confirmed cases of illnesses. That's a jump of 15 from last week. The confirmed cases in Iowa, Grant, and Lafayette counties. The Department of Health Services says the growing cases show an ongoing transmission. The State Department of Transportation reports new funding for EV stations statewide. There are 42 projects expected to be installed in the coming weeks. Meanwhile, gas prices have taken a spike, up nearly 17 cents a gallon in the last week. The average price in Sauk County sits at about $3.79 a gallon. Now you're up to date. I'm Tom Demean, Magnum Media News.
1: Partly cloudy today. Highs near 82 with west winds around 10 miles per hour. Tonight turns mostly clear. Lows near 56. Mostly clear again tomorrow. Highs in the upper 70s, then clear skies hold tomorrow night as lows drop to the low 50s. Sunshine returns Friday, highs again in the upper 70s, winds swinging south at 10. Saturday brings a chance of rain, highs near 78, lows settling into the mid-50s overnight.
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Country 104.9 WNFM, Dylan Marlowe and Dylan Scott. Reminder for you, the Portage Falls City Garage Sales. I'm trying to talk too fast. They start today and go through Sunday. And you can find out, I don't know if they got it mapped out in there. It's on Facebook. All right, just type in the search there, Portage Falls City Wide Garage Sales. All right. And then, of course, again, the Adams County Fair will be firing up tomorrow through Sunday at the fairgrounds in Friendship. Live music, carnival rides, food, refreshments, grandstand shows, and, of course, the animal shows and judging going on as well. And for more info there, Adams County Fair, WI.net. All right. Yeah. Enjoy the fair. It's always a good one. John Morgan and Billy Currington on Country 104.9 WNFM.

0: 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I have an information break for you and another set of music that is just around the corner. 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

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Mama and daddy put the roots right here, cause this is where the car broke down. 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

0: Cole Swindell on Country 104.9 WNFM. I have a quick information break and my final set just ahead with Sam Hunt, Dustin Lynch, Lorna Lena with Chase Matthew, and Gary Allen, the great classic for you. Mike in the Morning saying thanks so much for joining me on this Wednesday. I'll be back with you again tomorrow morning at 5 a.m. Do stick around. Bruce the Boomer Gala not too far away, and he'll be taking you through the midday on Country 104.9 WNFM.
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1: Partly cloudy today. Highs near 82 with west winds around 10 miles per hour. Tonight turns mostly clear. Lows near 56. Mostly clear again tomorrow. Highs in the upper 70s, then clear skies hold tomorrow night as lows drop to the low 50s. Sunshine returns Friday, highs again in the upper 70s, winds swinging south at 10. Saturday brings a chance of rain, highs near 78, lows settling into the mid-50s overnight.
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11: Expect variable cloudiness today with temperatures in the low 80s and west winds near 10 miles per hour. Skies turn fair this evening for a low of 56. Tomorrow looks mostly clear with highs near 80. Then calm and clear skies take over tomorrow night with lows in the low 50s. Friday brings sunshine back, temps near the upper 70s, winds turning south around 10. Saturday, showers are possible, under a quarter inch expected. Highs near 78.
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ranch man, hotter than the red on the cattle brand, 'cause she's a gold digger with a quick trigger, a cast iron skillet swinging lid flip.

Country 104.9 WNFM. Hang on a little bit. That sunshine is coming, although it might not look like it right now around the area. Low 80s expected. Hi, Boomer Gala on this Wednesday midday. Get set for Luke Bryan, Brad Paisley, Taylor Swift, and right now, Keith Urban.

0: Yeah, she does country, and she knows it. Luke Bryan on Country 104.9 WNFM. Random fact time. Talk about you are muscle bound. I didn't know this. Did you know caterpillars have about 4,000 muscles in their bodies? Jeez. It's hard to imagine, but they do. What do humans have? A measly 650.
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4: Expect variable cloudiness today with temperatures in the low 80s and west winds near 10 miles per hour. Skies turn fair this evening for a low of 56. Tomorrow looks mostly clear with highs near 80. Then calm and clear skies take over tomorrow night with lows in the low 50s. Friday brings sunshine back, temps near the upper 70s, winds turning south around 10. Saturday, showers are possible, under a quarter inch expected. Highs near 78.
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Here's Blake Shelton.

Justin Moore with We Didn't Have Much. Hi, Boomer Gala on this Wednesday midday. Yeah, the sun has rolled in and get set for a great afternoon of sunshine in the low 80s. Coming up for you this set, we got George Burge and Luke Bryan, John Party, Stella Lefty, and here's Zach Brown Band.

0: 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When we come back, Josh Ross, Tucker Wetmore, Kenny Chesney, and a whole lot more.
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3: Here are some stories we are working on today. Authorities in Marquette County took a man into custody on two counts of first-degree sexual assault of a child. Work continues at the wastewater utility plant in Portage. The project should be wrapped up in two more years. Sauk County will be closing Highway CH today for culvert replacement. It should be up and running again by this afternoon. The measles outbreak in southwest Wisconsin continues to grow. And the State Department of Transportation reports

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5: Property taxes statewide saw the largest increase in more than three decades.
1: That's Democrat David Crowley's plan. Crowley and the Democrats seem more interested in raising taxes to fund fraud than fight fraud. Crowley raised property taxes in Milwaukee County.
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3: Expect variable cloudiness today with temperatures in the low 80s and west winds near 10 miles per hour. Skies turn fair this evening for a low of 56. Tomorrow looks mostly clear with highs near 80. Then calm and clear skies take over tomorrow night with lows in the low 50s. Friday brings sunshine back, temps near the upper 70s, winds turning south around 10. Saturday, showers are possible, under a quarter inch expected. Highs near 78.
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8: Authorities in Adams County have arrested a man charged with two counts of first-degree sexual assault of a child. Cited was Cecil Zazarinski of Packwaukee. During the course of the investigation, another alleged victim stepped up and said they had been sexually assaulted by Zazarinski multiple times in northern Wisconsin. The investigation is ongoing. If you have any information, you're encouraged to contact Marquette County Crime Stoppers. Highway CH in Sauk County will be closed for most of the day today for a culvert replacement project. That's between Pine Bluff Road and Highway 154. A detour has been posted. The highway should reopen at some point this afternoon. Progress continues to be made at the City of Portage Wastewater Treatment Plant. Upgrades began late last year. It includes the removal and installation of several process components throughout the plant. The project is funded through the DNR's Clean Water Fund program. It should be done in its entirety by 2028. The measles outbreak in southwestern Wisconsin continues to grow. Now more than 150 confirmed cases in Iowa, Grant, and Lafayette counties. That's a jump of 15 cases from last week. The State Department of Health Services says the growing cases show an ongoing transmission. The State Department of Transportation has announced new funding for EV stations statewide. There are 42 such projects in the pipeline. Meanwhile, gas prices up a bit, adding about 17 cents a gallon in the last week. The average price in Sauk County sits at about $3.78 a gallon. Now you're up to date. I'm Tom Demeen, Magnum Media News.
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1: Expect variable cloudiness today with temperatures in the low 80s and west winds near 10 miles per hour. Skies turn fair this evening for a low of 56. Tomorrow looks mostly clear with highs near 80. Then calm and clear skies take over tomorrow night with lows in the low 50s. Friday brings sunshine back, temps near the upper 70s, winds turning south around 10. Saturday, showers are possible, under a quarter inch expected, highs near 78.
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1: Nico Moon, speaking of a good time, stop by the Adams County Fairgrounds later on this afternoon for their Mix and Mingle with the Chamber. 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

beer joint with a few of the guys. 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And boy, let me tell you, she was the prettiest thing I'd ever seen in a pair of boots. Well, she walked right up to me, handed me a beer. 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

0: have you seen the promos leading up to tonight's NFL encounter? Yeah. A rematch of last year's Super Bowl, Seattle and New England. And it's on NBC. But the camel walking around, what is it? Restaurant, commissary, whatever you want to call it at NBC. And there's Mike getting a bite to eat. And the camel asked Mike, hey, what day is it, Mike? And everybody knows what day it is. Camel says, no, I want to hear it from Mike Tirico. And Mike begrudgingly goes, hump day. Oh, yeah. Anyway, NFL, Sunday night on Wednesday night on NBC tonight. 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Bailey Zimmerman when we come back.
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5: 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Crowley raised property taxes in Milwaukee County.
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0: Cloudiness today, with temperatures in the low 80s and west winds near 10 miles per hour. Skies turn fair this evening for a low of 56. Tomorrow looks mostly clear with highs near 80. Then calm and clear skies take over tomorrow night, with lows in the low 50s. Friday brings sunshine back, temps near the upper 70s, winds turning south around 10. Saturday, showers are possible, under a quarter inch expected, highs near 78.
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In case you're wondering, the sunshine gonna stick around now that it's out, low 80s. On our way to a local news update with Tom Dineen, but first Jason Aldean, and here's Lady A.

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4: Authorities in Marquette County took a man into custody on two charges of first-degree sexual assault of a child stemming from an incident last month. Arrested was Cecil Zazarinsky of Packwaukee. Zazarinsky also allegedly had sexual contact with minors multiple times earlier this decade in northern Wisconsin. The investigation continues. Highway CH in Sauk County will be closed for most of the day today for culvert replacement. That'll be between Highway 154 and Pine Bluff Road. The highway expected to reopen at some point this afternoon. Upgrades continue to be made at the wastewater treatment plant in Portage. The project began late last year. It includes the removal and installation of several process components throughout the plant. The project is funded through the Department of Natural Resources Clean Water Fund program. The project expected to be wrapped up in 2028. The measles outbreak in southwestern Wisconsin continues to grow. There have been more than 150 confirmed cases of illnesses. That's a jump of 15 from last week. The confirmed cases in Iowa, Grant, and Lafayette counties. The Department of Health Services says the growing cases show an ongoing transmission. The State Department of Transportation reports new funding for EV stations statewide. There are 42 projects expected to be installed in the coming weeks. Meanwhile, gas prices have taken a spike, up nearly 17 cents a gallon in the last week. The average price in Sauk County sits at about $3.79 a gallon. Now you're up to date. I'm Tom Demeen, Magnum Media News.
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1: Expect variable cloudiness today with temperatures in the low 80s and west winds near 10 miles per hour. Skies turn fair this evening for a low of 56. Tomorrow looks mostly clear with highs near 80. Then calm and clear skies take over tomorrow night with lows in the low 50s. Friday brings sunshine back, temps near the upper 70s, winds turning south around 10. Saturday, showers are possible, under a quarter inch expected, highs near 78.
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guess that's a yield sign. Hey, Luke. Luke Bryan, got a beer in my hand. Country 104.9 WNFM. Boomer Gala on this Wednesday afternoon, midday. Straight ahead, Corey Kent, Chris Young, Ella Langley. And I'm checking. I see temps in the upper 70s on our way to the low 80s. A little bit like summertime. Hey, Kenny Chesney.

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1: Expect variable cloudiness today with temperatures in the low 80s and west winds near 10 miles per hour. Skies turn fair this evening for a low of 56. Tomorrow looks mostly clear with highs near 80. Then calm and clear skies take over tomorrow night with lows in the low 50s. Friday brings sunshine back, temps near the upper 70s, winds turning south around 10. Saturday, showers are possible, under a quarter inch expected, highs near 78.
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So do you consider yourself a cool, calm, collective person? You know, nothing bothers you. Well, we all have our everyday inconveniences that kind of get under our skin, you know, drive us nuts. Ready for a few? Buying scissors only to realize you need another pair of scissors to open the package. Yep, you're tearing at it. Just go get the scissors. Losing the end of, you know, a scotch tape thing, or any tape for that matter. And then when you finally find it, it shreds in long, annoying pieces. Been there, huh? Yeah, now you're getting it. Starting to peeve you off. The 10 hot dog, 8 bun dilemma. We've all been there. Mismatched Tupperware lids and containers. I'm cleaning out a container and everything. I had about 8 lids and 6 containers. What the heck happened there? All right, started tossing them. A bag of chips that's mostly air. You know, when it goes poof when you pull it apart. The phone charger that you think is charging but never was. Oh, yeah, that one's in it. And finally, we all live very different lives, but it's reassuring to know that we're all united by the same mildly infuriating nonsense. Here's Jason Aldean.

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11: Expect variable cloudiness today, with temperatures in the low 80s and west winds near 10 miles per hour. Skies turn fair this evening for a low of 56. Tomorrow looks mostly clear with highs near 80.

0: Then calm and clear skies take over tomorrow night, with lows in the low 50s. Friday brings sunshine back, temps near the upper 70s, winds turning south around 10. Saturday, showers are possible, under a quarter inch expected, highs near 78.
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Oh, we got another great steak challenge fundraiser alert. Yep. Grab your steak sandwich meal while it lasts. Or for your kids, they've got Junior Beaver Kids Meals. And it goes to a great cause. Supporting Reedsburg schools, all profits from sales during the cookout go to the Reedsburg Area Schools Activities Department. And those are for all students. So there you go. Head over to Viking Village Foods. You can dine in or carry out. A convenient drive-through. Very simple, and enjoy your meal today. Luke Bryan on the way. So is Lauren Elena and Chase Matthew. Got William Michael Morgan in Jelly Roll this set, too.

0: Well, a couple of announcements for Star Wars fans. They'll be able to visit a galaxy far, far away in IMAX. Yeah, Disney and Lucasfilms have announced that the original Star Wars film, dated 1977, as well as the upcoming Star Wars Starfighter, are set to debut on IMAX screens in 70mm film next year. First one, the 50th anniversary celebration, will be in theaters on February 19th next year. In the latest Star Wars film, Star Wars Starfighter, set to release on the 50th anniversary weekend of the original film's premiere, which will debut on May 28th, 2027. When we come back, we got Luke Combs, Parmalee, and Blanco Brown, Keith Urban, and Tyler Hubbard.
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9: Expect variable cloudiness today with temperatures in the low 80s and west winds near 10 miles per hour. Skies turn fair this evening for a

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4: Expect variable cloudiness today with temperatures in the low 80s and west winds near 10 miles per hour. Skies turn fair this evening for a low of 56. Tomorrow looks mostly clear with highs near 80. Then calm and clear skies take over tomorrow night with lows in the low 50s. Friday brings sunshine back, temps near the upper 70s, winds turning south around 10. Saturday, showers are possible, under a quarter inch expected. Highs near 78.
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Great afternoon going, huh? Nice weather, sunshine, low 80s. And you're probably about ready to go pick up your kids after school or something. Maybe you're getting off work. Well, the Great Steak Challenge is going on at Viking Village Foods, Reedsburg, until 7 o'clock tonight or until all are fed. Usually it's that case. So why not head over? Yeah, and plan your evening meal. The Great Steak Sandwich Meal or Junior Beaver Kids Meal, supporting Reedsburg Schools. So head on over to Viking Village Foods. You can dine in, carry out. They've got a convenient drive-through. You can use your credit card as well. Check it out till 7 or thereabouts today. The Great Steak Challenge. 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

0: That is Riley Green, Think As You Drunk. That's an interesting song title. Yeah, it's in, what, advance, I guess you would say, of his That's Just Me album release. It's going to be out September 18th. Riley Green, Country 104.9 WNFM. Bailey Zimmerman is on the way. Post Malone and Luke Combs, Kip Moore, Graylin James, and the band Perry.
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3: Today, expect variable cloudiness, highs near 82, and west winds around 10. Tonight turns mostly clear, with lows near 57. Tomorrow should bring more sun than clouds, with a high in the upper 70s, then clear skies overnight as lows settle into the mid-50s. Friday looks clear as well, with highs in the low 80s, lows in the low 60s, and winds shifting to the south around 10.
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Hey, Ritter, who you got in the NFL kickoff game tonight? Seattle or New England? Football, Ritter. NFL. Okay. Ritter's in next. Tomorrow morning, it's Mike in the Morning. Michelson greeting you at 5. And then, we're going to do a little shift tomorrow as Kevin Kellogg will fill in my time slot on the midday. I'll be working in another project elsewhere tomorrow. So we'll just say we'll see you on Friday here at Country 104.9 WNFM.

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0: Is it garbage day? Is it not garbage day? Like, that is, to me, the biggest thing to deal with after a holiday, right? Because, yeah, that's been me pretty much every day this week. Are they collecting garbage tomorrow? Are they... By the way, shout out to my my road crews, garbage men that are out there working extra to kind of pick up the slack of the holiday. Cheers, y'all.
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16: Today, expect variable cloudiness, highs near 82, and west winds around 10. Tonight turns mostly clear, with lows near 57. Tomorrow should bring more sun than clouds, with a high in the upper 70s, then clear skies overnight as lows settle into the mid-50s. Friday looks clear as well, with highs in the low 80s, lows in the low 60s, and winds shifting to the south around 10.
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All right, Ella Langley's Choosing Texas had basically 2 weeks to topple Mariah Carey's record she's owned as the longest running number one in Billboard. Did she do it? Will she do it? Hang on.

0: what's cracking? It's Ritter, and as another week has come and gone, we are another week closer to this song being huge and the biggest of all time. Yes, Ella Langley's smash hit, Choosin' Texas, has now reached 21 weeks at number one on Billboard. We know that 22 is the record by Mariah Carey, and I got a feeling she's going to beat it next week.
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0: Putnam Media Sports. Boys soccer last night, non-conference, Baraboo blank, Portage Poinette, final score of 7-0. For the T-Birds, a hat trick from Colton Clonglin. Goals also from Rowan Pemberton, Peyton Olson, and Miles Scanlon. Reedsburg came up short against West Salem 4-3. Lanier Herrera, hat trick for the Beavers. On the volleyball floor from the South Central Conference, Wisconsin Dells was swept by Adams Friendship. In the Scenic Bluffs, Honeywalk Center defeated Cashton 3-1. For the Wolves, Bella Lemoyne with 18 assists, Caitlin Olson with a dozen digs. In the Ridge and Valley, Weston swept by Lafarge. For the Silver Eagles, Rachel Spencer with 13 digs. Girls golf, a Badger small mini meet held at Lake Koshkonong near Fort Atkinson. Portage placed fourth, Berkeley Weber a 41. Reedsburg a seventh place finish, Maya Sackett with a 51. The Badger large conference golfers gathered at the Bergamot near Oregon. Baraboo placed seventh, Ruby Brinker a 46. Portage hosts its annual invitational today. Baraboo, Wisconsin Dells, and Reedsburg among the other schools competing there. On the tennis court in the Badger small, Reedsburg a win at Fort Atkinson 5-2. Wins at singles for the Beavers, Maya Drager, Claire Siechlag, and Emma Williams. Doubles victories from Emma Casey with Aria Gatta and Brinley Brunner with Grace Thomas. The Brewers with a dramatic 4-3 extra inning come-from-behind victory last night over the Cubs. Jackson Churio, a two-out, two-run home run in the bottom of the ninth to tie it. Luis Lara, the game-winning base hit in the 10th for the win. Churio with four hits, including the home run, scoring twice, knocking in a pair. Bryce Terang with three base hits. D.L. Hall gets the win. Tonight on 97.3 FM and AM 1400, it's the Brewers and Cubs, airtime 6:05. 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

Hey, what's up? It's Ritter. And have you noticed the same thing that I have? A ton of, like, yellow jackets, hornets, all over the place? Like, what is going on?

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10: Today, expect variable cloudiness, highs near 82, and west winds around 10. Tonight turns mostly clear, with lows near 57. Tomorrow should bring more sun than clouds, with a high in the upper 70s, then clear skies overnight as lows settle into the mid-50s. Friday looks clear as well, with highs in the low 80s, lows in the low 60s, and wind shifting to the south around 10.
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Hey, what's crack-a-lackin'? It's Ritter, and as the famous Scout cookie season kicks off, there's going to be two new treats added to the list this year. A Patch Pals cookie, yes, soft-baked blueberry muffin flavored for dogs. For dogs, that's key. And then a gluten-free, like, crunchy oatmeal cookie with chocolate chips that they're going to be doing, too. So finally, your dog can enjoy a little late-night treat with you.

0: Hi, what up? It's Ritter. And, you know, I remember back when we were having our child, one of the biggest things to think of is like a name. Naming your child, right? Well, if you're in that current state or maybe soon, I just saw the baby name trends for 2027 and they're interesting is all I'm going to say. Hang on.
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9: Property taxes statewide saw the largest increase in more than three decades.
5: That's Democrat David Crowley's plan. Crowley and the Democrats seem more interested in raising taxes to fund fraud than fight fraud. Crowley raised property taxes in Milwaukee County.
10: Crowley recommends increasing the property tax levy.
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Okay, are we just like maxing everything? Is this the new thing, by the way? It's we're Ritter maxing today. I don't know. What up? I say that because apparently name maxing is expected to be the big trend in baby names going to 2027, where basically you combine two names together. So like Leo and Giovanni would be Leovani. Apparently also mythology names, I think coming from the Odyssey, along with lunar names and World Cup names will be making a big comeback. I mean, I'm just saying, you go ahead, you name your things what you want to name them, but if 20 years from now we're wondering why there's a bunch of Leovanis running around, we'll know why.

0: little crazy.
1: So do we think the Brewers are going to clinch a spot in the postseason here within the next day or two? It looks like they could, especially after taking the season series to the Cubs and now taking their elimination number in winning the division down to, I think it's 7 now?
2: Yeah.
1: It's almost postseason baseball time. It's almost...
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6: Tonight, a few high clouds with lows near 57. Tomorrow, mostly clear skies and highs near 77. Then clear again overnight with lows in the mid-50s. Friday brings plenty of sunshine, highs in the low 80s, and south winds near 10. Over the weekend, a mix of sun and clouds, highs in the upper 70s, lows in the low 50s overnight. Sunday, a few clouds with a high in the low 70s.
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Well, that big tech company with a fruit on it has a big event going on today, and apparently there's some big new products that they're dropping. I got some of the inside deets. Hang on.

0: so. What up? It's Ritter. I feel like every major tech company has to have these like big showcases where they unveil their new products. Well, today is that that fruit tech company. They're unveiling a foldable phone. Okay, so now you're gonna be able to fold your phone in like a bendable screen. They've also got the updated 18 version of their popular phones, and I guess another surprise or two could be coming. How about like not planning products to obsolescence? You know, like maybe we can change batteries, screens, something. Just saying.
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4: 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That'll be at the library during open hours at 370 Vine Street in Reedsburg. 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That'll begin at 3 o'clock at the Fairfield Hills Golf Course on Fox Hill Road. 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And the Reedsburg Area High School National Honor Society is hosting their annual corn feast before the football game in Reedsburg Friday night.
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And well, I would assume we've been a big part of your summer soundtrack. 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I'll explain how coming up.

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WNFM, Reedsburg, Baraboo, Mauston, Wisconsin Dells,